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94.7 WLS with Jay Bo. I don't want to rush your long weekend, but we got to talk about Two Ticket Tuesday. Is it too soon? Can I tease it? 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
3: 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Let me tell you clearly, these videos are scams. They are designed to take your money. Now, a couple things you should keep in mind. If something sounds too good to be true, it probably is. When you look at these videos, if they don't seem natural, if there's something off about them, the audio or the video, it's probably AI generated. And if you come across something that does pique your interest, see if you can find evidence of it from other sources. I promise you this, if I discover something incredible that you need to know about, I'm going to talk about it somewhere that you can easily find, not on some shady social media site. I'm Dr. Sanjay Gupta, helping you live a better life.
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0: Mm-hmm. For a good time, it's Dave and Kim.
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3: Yeah. 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
2: 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Hey, your dress has leaves on it. That was his compliment.
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J-Bo over there at Wrigley. DraftKings, the sports betting, is shutting down their sports betting booth over there at Wrigley. Yeah, I guess sports fans don't want to be seen betting their mortgage in public. Much better in the privacy of the front seat of your car.

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0: Better Life with Dr. Sanjay Gupta.
1: So-called superagers, they are an enviable segment of the population. People who are older than 80, whose brains function like someone a fraction of their age. It's true, a lot of these people have genetics on their side, but more and more research is bearing out the idea that people who practice good brain health also slow their cognitive decline. Dr. Richard Isaacson, a pioneer in the Alzheimer's space, told us that, quote, his studies have found lifestyle changes including diet, exercise, reducing stress and optimizing sleep, along with managing vascular risk factors with certain medications, can actually help grow brain areas and also reduce telltale signs of Alzheimer's, such as tau tangles and amyloid plaques. What else helps? Staying social, surrounding yourself with family and friends, and maybe even volunteering for a real sense of purpose. I'm Dr. Sanjay Gupta, helping you live a better life.
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I don't want to rush your weekend, but we got to be here Tuesday. 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

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You smell jerk pork? I'm not a jerk, but I love jerk pork in Jamaica. Do you? Aaron, tomorrow between 11 and noon, going to play Take On Me. Aha. You're going to call in to win your trip. 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
13: We are finally starting to learn more things we can do to keep our brains sharp as we age. A lot of people think crossword puzzles or Sudoku might do the trick, but the science doesn't really bear that out. What one recent study found, though, was that a certain type of brain training seems to have a significant impact on cognition as we get older. It wasn't memory or even problem-solving tasks that moved the needle. It was an interactive computerized game that tested the ability to recognize two separate images in faster and faster sequences. It's what we call a task of divided attention, in which you don't have a conscious strategy on how to improve. That's according to the study's lead author. You're just trying to do the best you can to figure out how to divide your attention. Now, the game in this study was called Double Decision. If you want to find it and try it out yourself. I'm Dr. Sanjay Gupta, helping you live a better life.
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1: Moms can be scary. 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
0: Mm-hmm. For a good time, it's Dave and Kim.
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2: He makes overnight oats. What is that?
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3: Yeah. Overnight.
2: I'm going to assume
1: put the oats,
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2: You are the worst complimenter in the history of complimenters.
1: So producer Dan says, nice dress to Kim. 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
1: on
2: got
1: it.
2: But that's how he compliments me usually. Hey, your dress has leaves on it. That was his compliment.
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5: Getting your heart broken can be really rough. 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It's not just an emotional experience. It's a physical one, too, often described as getting the wind knocked out of you, a knot in your stomach, trouble sleeping. I recently spoke about this with Dr. Yoram Yovel, a psychiatrist and neuroscientist. He was on my podcast, Chasing Life. Now, he told me heartbreak doesn't have to last forever. And while your inclination might be to withdraw, isolate, and shut down, it's often the opposite of what supports healing. One of the things that helps us the most is reconnecting to other people you love. And the reverse is also true, he said. If someone you care about is struggling, don't give up on them. You hold the power to comfort loved ones that are in deep physical or emotional distress. I'm Dr. Sanjay Gupta, helping you live a better life.
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6: There's something I'd like to talk to you about today, something that's been circulating on the internet that's become a real problem. 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

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Will be number one at the movies this weekend. Mandalorian and Grogu. Mando is kind of like a space cowboy. Grogu's a cute little baby Yoda type species that has the force but can't change his own diaper.

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Am I supposed to announce this? I don't want to rush your weekend, but this Tuesday, it's Mellencamp tickets every hour. 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
3: You know, I watched a video the other day about kids getting landlines at home. We haven't had a landline in my house in I can't even tell you how long. But seeing these parents about my age being teleported back to their own childhoods, a simpler time before screens, was really powerful. And as for the kids, they sat and had conversations with their grandparents without multitasking or being distracted by a screen. I thought this was a great way to have kids stay in touch with family members and friends without getting sucked into the smartphone era too young. Of course, you need other people close by to hop on board as well if this is something that's going to work. Perhaps most important, I realized, these relics can be a great conversation starter with your children. You can talk about what it really means to be connected in this day and age. Things have changed a lot. I'm Dr. Sanjay Gupta, helping you live a better life.
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Dave called in today. Dave and Kim, he's out after that shoulder surgery. He's doing better. Lots of oxycodone and apomorphine. And that's just for Kim filling in this week.

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2: 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That was his compliment.
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8: You and I have never met, but I'm willing to bet that there is something you would like to do, but you feel like you can't, that it's too hard, that you don't deserve it. A colleague of mine recently told me about this new book called Brave Shift, 30 Mindset Changes to Transform Your Life. It's written by a woman named Michelle Carrer. Carrer says the one thing most people forget when they set a goal is to attach a reason to it. Having that reason is big. Because when you don't want to do something that's necessary to reach your goal, you can go back to your reason to find the motivation you need. Try to frame your goal as something you want to achieve, as opposed to being a bad part of yourself that you want to change. That will make you more likely to succeed, as will asking for help. All of us need it, and it makes people feel good to help you achieve your goals. I'm Dr. Sanjay Gupta, helping you live a better life.
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1: Chicago. Chicagoland has three of the wealthiest suburbs in the entire country. Hinsdale, with the average household income close to $400,000.
9: Well, now you know why I moved to hell.
1: Is it okay for someone to show up for a Zoom meeting without a shirt on when all you see is the top half and it looks like he's totally naked for a Zoom
10: There's
1: meeting?
10: There's just three of us. 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
12: You know, one of the weirder things I've seen on social media lately is parents feeding their babies butter, like whole sticks of butter. They swear that it helps them feel fuller after meals and get a good night's sleep, among other things. There's actually something to this. You know, butter is full of fat, which a rapidly growing infant needs, but eating butter all the time results in, quote, boxing out other important nutrients they need as well. Spokesperson for the Academy of Nutrition and Dietetics told us she recommends half a teaspoon to a teaspoon melted and then added to a puree. Or as they get older, you can drizzle oil or melted butter over cooked vegetables, she told us. We never say just give butter by itself, and it's not the only source of fat she would recommend. Avocados, hummus, fish, they are great sources of fat as well. And also, great foods to introduce. I'm Dr. Sanjay Gupta, helping you live a better life.
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J-Bo is Tom Cruise dating Pammy Anderson. 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
12: You know, I watched a video the other day about kids getting landlines at home. We haven't had a landline in my house in I can't even tell you how long, but seeing these parents about my age being teleported back to their own childhoods, a simpler time before screens, was really powerful. And as for the kids, they sat and had conversations with their grandparents without multitasking or being distracted by a screen. I thought this was a great way to have kids stay in touch with family members and friends without getting sucked into the smartphone era too young. Of course, you need other people close by to hop on board as well if this is something that's going to work. Perhaps most important, I realized, these relics can be a great conversation starter with your children. You can talk about what it really means to be connected in this day and age. Things have changed a lot. I'm Dr. Sanjay Gupta, helping you live a better life.
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1: 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Chicagoland has three of the wealthiest suburbs in the entire country. Hinsdale, with the average household income close to $400,000.
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94.7 WLS with J-Bo. The DraftKings betting booth at Wrigley shut down. Yep, they closed the DraftKings betting at Wrigley. Well, I mean, what guy wants to be seen in public betting his mortgage?

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4: You know, I watched a video the other day about kids getting landlines at home. We haven't had a landline in my house in I can't even tell you how long. But seeing these parents about my age being teleported back to their own childhoods, a simpler time before screens, was really powerful. And as for the kids, they sat and had conversations with their grandparents without multitasking or being distracted by a screen. I thought this was a great way to have kids stay in touch with family members and friends without getting sucked into the smartphone era too young. Of course, you need other people close by to hop on board as well if this is something that's going to work. Perhaps most important, I realized, these relics can be a great conversation starter with your children. You can talk about what it really means to be connected in this day and age. Things have changed a lot. I'm Dr. Sanjay Gupta, helping you live a better life.
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17: You know, one of the weirder things I've seen on social media lately is parents feeding their babies butter. Like whole sticks of butter. They swear that it helps them feel fuller after meals and get a good night's sleep, among other things. There's actually something to this. You know, butter is full of fat, which a rapidly growing infant needs, but eating butter all the time results in, quote, boxing out other important nutrients they need as well. Spokesperson for the Academy of Nutrition and Dietetics told us she recommends half a teaspoon to a teaspoon melted and then added to a puree. Or as they get older, you can drizzle oil or melted butter over cooked vegetables, she told us. We never say just give butter by itself, and it's not the only source of fat she would recommend. Avocados, hummus, fish, they are great sources of fat as well, and also great foods to introduce. I'm Dr. Sanjay Gupta, helping you live a better life.
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5: A better life with Dr. Sanjay Gupta.
6: In recent years, scientists have really dialed up the urgency to understand PFAS, sometimes referred to as forever chemicals because of how long they take to break down. The latest study found these chemicals may be aging men in their 50s and 60s a bit faster than men who are younger or older or women of any age. Experts we talked to said the accumulation of PFAS may lower testosterone levels in men, impair sperm quality, and increase risks of testicular and kidney cancer. Women, it seems, just seem to be able to clear PFAS faster. Now, whether you're a man or a woman, trying to limit your exposure is a great idea. Three ways to do that. Filter your drinking water. Don't use non-stick cookware like Teflon, and avoid fast food packaging, which are sometimes coated with these chemicals. I'm Dr. Sanjay Gupta, helping you live a better life.
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12: You know, one of the weirder things I've seen on social media lately is parents feeding their babies butter, like whole sticks of butter. They swear that it helps them feel fuller after meals and get a good night's sleep, among other things. There's actually something to this. You know, butter is full of fat, which a rapidly growing infant needs, but eating butter all the time results in, quote, boxing out other important nutrients they need as well. Spokesperson for the Academy of Nutrition and Dietetics told us she recommends half a teaspoon to a teaspoon melted and then added to a puree. Or as they get older, you can drizzle oil or melted butter over cooked vegetables, she told us. We never say just give butter by itself, and it's not the only source of fat she would recommend. Avocados, hummus, fish, they are great sources of fat as well, and also great foods to introduce. I'm Dr. Sanjay Gupta, helping you live a better life.
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13: You and I have never met, but I'm willing to bet that there is something you would like to do, but you feel like you can't, that it's too hard, that you don't deserve it. A colleague of mine recently told me about this new book called Brave Shift, 30 Mindset Changes to Transform Your Life. It's written by a woman named Michelle Carrer. Carrer says the one thing most people forget when they set a goal is to attach a reason to it. Having that reason is big, because when you don't want to do something that's necessary to reach your goal, you can go back to your reason to find the motivation you need. Try to frame your goal as something you want to achieve, as opposed to being a bad part of yourself that you want to change. That will make you more likely to succeed, as will asking for help. All of us need it, and it makes people feel good to help you achieve your goals. I'm Dr. Sanjay Gupta, helping you live a better life.
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5: A better life with Dr. Sanjay Gupta.
6: Have you ever noticed that you mostly breathe through one nostril at a time? Even when you're not sick, even when your allergies aren't bothering you. The body actually switches the dominant nostril as frequently as every 2 hours while we're awake. That's according to Adam Taylor, an anatomy professor at Lancaster University in the UK. This alternating cycle is automatic. It's regulated subconsciously by the hypothalamus and the brain, he said. Your body does this to give each nostril a chance to rest and repair so they don't get too dried out, which could make it easier for pathogens and inflammation to cause damage. Now, Taylor also said, studies suggest the left nostril may be more dominant, and when the right nostril is dominant, the body is in a more alert or even stressed state. Who knew? Pretty fascinating stuff. I'm Dr. Sanjay Gupta, helping you live a better life.
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18: 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That was his compliment. 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
6: Getting your heart broken can be really rough. It'll happen to most of us at some point in our lives. It's not just an emotional experience. It's a physical one, too. Often described as getting the wind knocked out of you, a knot in your stomach, trouble sleeping. I recently spoke about this with Dr. Yoram Yovil, a psychiatrist and neuroscientist. He was on my podcast, Chasing Life. Now, he told me heartbreak doesn't have to last forever. And while your inclination might be to withdraw, isolate, and shut down, it's often the opposite of what supports healing. One of the things that helps us the most is reconnecting to other people you love. And the reverse is also true, he said. If someone you care about is struggling, don't give up on them. You hold the power to comfort loved ones that are in deep physical or emotional distress. I'm Dr. Sanjay Gupta, helping you live a better life.
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12: A better life with Dr. Sanjay Gupta.
13: So-called superagers, they are an enviable segment of the population. People who are older than 80, whose brains function like someone a fraction of their age. It's true, a lot of these people have genetics on their side, but more and more research is bearing out the idea that people who practice good brain health also slow their cognitive decline. Dr. Richard Isaacson, a pioneer in the Alzheimer's space, told us that, quote, his studies have found lifestyle changes including diet, exercise, reducing stress, and optimizing sleep, along with managing vascular risk factors with certain medications, can actually help grow brain areas and also reduce telltale signs of Alzheimer's, such as tau tangles and amyloid plaques. What else helps? Staying social, surrounding yourself with family and friends, and maybe even volunteering for a real sense of purpose. I'm Dr. Sanjay Gupta, helping you live a better life.
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0: 94.7 WLS, it's Dave and Kim in the morning. Okay, so we're going to do a replay of Show Biz Quiz just before, I guess it's about 10 to 6. And what's your name?
1: My name's Ray.
0: All right, Ray, you're raring to go, are you?
1: Oh, yeah, right.
0: Ray, what are your Memorial Day plans?
1: Not too much. Probably go to the boat and gamble a little.
0: I love it. What's your game? What's your poison?
1: A poker.
0: Oh. Okay. So not penny slots like producer Dan.
1: No.
2: That's what I like.
0: He's so cute, though. All right. I guess, where are you from, Ray?
1: Roselle.
0: All right. So since Dave is not here and he always has something brilliant about where you're from, you tell me somewhere in Roselle that's awesome.
1: Italian pizza kitchen.
2: That sounds good. All right.
0: Really good. All right. Kick me out of the room so we can play.
1: Please leave the room.
0: Okay.
2: All right, Ray, it's producer Dan. We've got $100 in the jackpot. Three questions. Ties go to Dave and Kim. Are you ready for question one?
1: Oh, yeah, I'm ready.
2: You sound prepared. Okay, here we go. This series ended 7 years ago this week on HBO Max. Lots of fans did not like the ending of the series. The prequel series, House of the Dragon, is currently in its third season, though. What series ended 7 years ago today?
1: Oh, God. House of Thrones.
2: Say that again?
1: House of Thrones.
2: That's so close, but I can't give it to you. We're going to go question two. This star has been defending herself from allegations from her ex-husband, Nick Lachey, that when she used to fly, she would buy herself a first-class seat and then sit her kids in coach. Who was married to Nick Lachey?
1: Jessica Simpson.
2: Got it. And the last one here, this Chicagoan celebrates his birthday today. He had his own cereal throughout the 1980s. He was on the A-Team, and he played Clubber Lang in the Rocky movies. Whose birthday is today?
1: Mr. T.
2: Got it. Okay. Let me grab Kim one moment. Hold on one second.
1: Please, I'm not stupid today.
0: All right, Raymond, how did you do?
2: So Ray got 2 out of 3,
0: nice.
2: And he was so close on one, but I couldn't give it to him. And that's okay. The first one here. Ready?
0: Okay.
2: The series ended 7 years ago this week on HBO Max. Lots of fans did not like the ending of the series. The prequel series, House of the Dragon, is currently...
0: Oh, that's Game of Thrones.
2: That is Game of Thrones.
0: Yes.
1: Game.
2: He said House of Thrones, thinking House of Dragons.
0: So close.
2: I tried to get it out of it. It didn't work.
0: Yes, I loved that, and it did end poorly. I'm like, that's who's the king? That's who won the throne?
2: So question two. This star has been defending herself from allegations from her ex-husband, Nick Lachey, that when she would fly, she would go first class and send her kids and coach.
0: That's Jessica Simpson.
2: That is correct. So that's the tie. This Chicagoan celebrates a birthday today. He had his own cereal throughout the 1980s. He was on the A-Team, and he played Clubber Lang in the Rocky movies.
0: I didn't know Mr. T was from here.
2: Mr. T, Chicago, y'all.
0: Get out of here. How come I didn't know that? Okay. Well, Ray, nice job. We would have tied anyway, even if you knew that, and you just moved the jackpot forward another $50 to $150.
1: Oh, well, try again.
0: Yeah, you please. Also have a Showbiz Quiz silver medal to mark your time here with us.
1: That sounds great.

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0: 94.7 WLS. Dave and Kim in the morning. It is 6:05. This is what Dave always says. We made it to Friday!
1: Friday!
0: I don't think we're going to make it through Friday, though, because we're this close to a 3-day weekend.

0: 94.7 WLS is Dave and Kim in the morning. 6:09 on a Friday morning, just on the precipice of a three-day weekend. As far as weather goes, it's going to be kind of cool. Saturday, Sunday. Today, just a high of 63. We finally get up to 78 degrees on Memorial Day. But yeah, 60s, 70s.
1: That's all
0: for
1: right.
0: The weekend.
1: Three-day weekend, I'll take it.
0: I'll take it. Yeah. You're not going to be swimming, but yeah, you could be biking and other things like that. Let's get you to this great flyaway to see John Mellencamp. Text the national keyword. It's freedom. How very patriotic.
1: Freedom.
0: You cannot take all freedom.
1: Braveheart, right?
0: Braveheart.
1: Yeah, good.
0: Yeah,
1: okay.
0: Everybody's Mel Gibson when you say the way freedom, when you say the word freedom. Freedom. So you want to text FREEDOM, freedom, to 95819. That gets you on that fan flyaway, hopefully. It's gets you qualified for it. The Rock and Roll Hall of Fame. You get to see him and spending money and flights and everything like that. It's been, I mean, this is our last day without Dave. We're gonna give him a call next. He'll be back on Monday after his big surgery, which has been just an absolute nightmare. It's been a little stressful for this week. I have so far, my daughter informed me, my 7-year-old informed me yesterday, and they said, Mom, you owe me $17 for the swear jar.
1: So, oh, you hit it hard, huh?
0: Yeah, a little bit.
1: Good for you.
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0: Yeah, there's $31 in there, and I think she took $20 to go to Starbucks the other day. So, yeah, I'm funding our vacation with my mouth, apparently. All right, we do have an accident. The only accident we have, it's in I-94, on 94 in Indiana in Porter County. It's eastbound I-94 after US 421. It's very light right now. There's an accident on the right shoulder, Reagan Memorial, between Raymond. That's eastbound before Winfield Road. Everybody after 11 is where they're saying the traffic is going to be. Everybody's leaving after 11, so your morning commute might be okay, but anytime this afternoon, you're probably going to run into traffic for Memorial Day. That is
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0: Chicago
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13: You know, one of the weirder things I've seen on social media lately is parents feeding their babies butter. Like whole sticks of butter. They swear that it helps them feel fuller after meals and get a good night's sleep, among other things. There's actually something to this. You know, butter is full of fat, which a rapidly growing infant needs, but eating butter all the time results in, quote, boxing out other important nutrients they need as well. Spokesperson for the Academy of Nutrition and Dietetics told us she recommends half a teaspoon to a teaspoon melted and then added to a puree. Or as they get older, you can drizzle oil or melted butter over cooked vegetables, she told us. We never say just give butter by itself, and it's not the only source of fat she would recommend. Avocados, hummus, fish, they are great sources of fat as well, and also great foods to introduce. I'm Dr. Sanjay Gupta, helping you live a better life.
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0: It's Crowded House, 94.7 WLS. Don't dream it's over. Dave and Kim in the morning. Well, it's just been the Kim Show with producer Dan all week long. And, you know, we're missing a rather loud member of the show. That would be Dave Fogel. He had had shoulder surgery, which I'm so glad I never have to say that again.
1: You've had trouble all week with it.
0: All week long. I cannot say shoulder surgery.
1: It is
0: a tough one. So let's give him one last call. He thinks he's off for the day.
2: Hello.
1: Hey.
0: Dave Fogel, it sounds like you're ready to come back to work. Why don't you just walk over? You know, here's the thing. You're only like two blocks away right now. I'm talking to you when you're two blocks away at your home.
2: I haven't been out of the house since Monday.
0: That's weird for you, too, because you're used to working out every day.
2: Yeah, but here's the thing. I think I'm going to get out this weekend, but I've backed off the pain meds, so I'm trying icing again. You have to kind of wean yourself off of
0: it. It's no fun.
2: But I plan on being in Tuesday, because, you know, we get Monday off.
0: Mm-hmm. So what are you going to do this weekend? Because your new norm is a sling for your arm, right?
2: For the next 6 weeks. I don't know. See, it's supposed to be in the 70s. I don't know. I might just stay in the house.
0: That is so not you.
2: Is there a new John Wick or Rocky movie or anything I could go see?
0: Oh, there's a great movie for you coming out, Mandalorian and Grogu.
2: I don't think so.
0: You love Star Wars.
2: I'm not going to come back on Tuesday unless you're nicer to me. You got to beg me.
0: Oh, I'm not begging you. There's no chance I'm begging you.
2: Yeah, you are. You've been losing on Showbiz Quiz. You missed me.
0: Who told you? That was supposed to be a secret.
2: God. Terrible. Embarrassing.
0: You know, I do kind of miss you because, yeah, it is harder to do the show by yourself. So I am looking forward to you. But you have to say producer Dan has been amazing this week and you need to thank him for being here for you.
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0: Well, it's not exactly the greatest weekend for Memorial Day. We're looking at windy today, cloudy, high of 63, 60 for Saturday, 70 for Sunday. Hang in there for Monday, 78 degrees. Right now, it's 52 degrees downtown.
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8: There's something I'd like to talk to you about today, something that's been circulating on the internet that's become a real problem. 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Now, a couple things you should keep in mind. If something sounds too good to be true, it probably is. When you look at these videos, if they don't seem natural, if there's something off about them, the audio or the video, it's probably AI generated. 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I'm Dr. Sanjay Gupta, helping you live a better life.
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5: 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She was like so embarrassed you kind of cried.
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2: Hey!
1: For the season. 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

0: Chicago's 94.7 WLS, Dave and Kim in the morning. We're looking for some windy conditions, cloudy today. This is not a Memorial Day weekend that we want to see. It's only going to be 63 today, 60 tomorrow. It will warm up as we get toward Monday. Don't forget, it is Friday. That means your Friday flyaway song of the day today. You need to know this. It's Take On Me from AHA, and Aaron Carmen is going to play that between 11 and 12. Your chance to win an all-inclusive sandals vacation in Jamaica, so make sure you're listening for that. Time for the news feed. The mayor unveiled his summer safety plan for Chicago.
1: All right.
0: Yeah, it's same old stuff.
1: Oh.
0: More resources for young people, along with community investment, safe spaces, and summer jobs, which are all great. I'm not saying those things aren't great, but that's not going to stop what's happening right now with the teen takeovers. We need to get to these kids before they get to this point. It hasn't worked so far, but the police commissioner is working with the Alders to come up with a plan to punish parents of kids in teen takeovers. So that certainly might change some things. You also can sign up for teen text alerts. If a takeover is coming to your area, you'll get an alert that says there's a planned teen takeover in your neighborhood.
1: Dad would have whooped me silly if you would have gotten in trouble because I was out messing around downtown.
0: And feel for some parents. There are some parents that have some really bad kids, and they've struggled to try and get them, because I know they used to find them in schools. Actually, Chicago Public Schools.
1: That's good they're doing something.
0: My old babysitter told me that they would fine you if your kids were bad in school, and some people couldn't pay, and it was just so... Yeah, I don't know if it'll work, but we'll see. The official start to summer is this weekend, and Chicago's 22 beaches open today with one big change. Surprise! You have to pay to park. 10 of the most popular beaches now have paid parking.
1: That's so sad.
0: It is sad, and it's up to like $30. So
1: a lot of people that don't have money go to the beach because
0: what if you just want to take a jog on the beach?
1: Yeah. Oh yeah, that's $30.
0: I have to pay $30 to. I mean, I might as well join a gym. I might as well join one of the really fancy gyms at that price. Also, the largest water park in Illinois is opening for the 2026 summer season. That's Raging Waves.
1: Oh, that's right, down by Morris. It's what town is it?
0: It's a 350,000 gallon wave pool.
1: Holy crap.
0: It's in Yorkville.
1: Yorkville, that's it.
0: Yeah, it's in Yorkville. Raging Waves. Tickets and passes, about $44.99. You can get your tickets to
1: go there. I've never been there. I should.
0: I have not, but it's not going to be the weekend for it. You might want to wait till it's just a teensy bit warmer there. We just named, and I had no idea we didn't have a state sandwich. I feel so embarrassed that Illinois never had a state sandwich, but it is now the Italian beef.
1: That makes sense.
0: And they have named May 23rd tomorrow Italian Beef Day. Officially, they had a whole resolution and everything, so you'll be able to go and get all kinds of Portillo's and stuff like that. We'll have all kinds of deals and stuff like that. But they are trying to get also the Springfield Horseshoe sandwich as the official state sandwich, and I've never heard of that.
1: I haven't either.
0: Does anybody know what that is?
1: I'd rather have an Italian beef,
0: me
1: I think.
0: Me too. What the heck is the Springfield Horseshoe? 312-922-9470 if you know what the Springfield... It's an open-face sandwich. I just don't know why. All right, Paws is going to be out on Gallagher Way for the Cubs game. So if you're going to the Cubs game this weekend, you can adopt a pet.
1: Oh, good.
0: Now, I'm assuming that you won't have to bring him into the game or anything. I think that they'll probably have something. But last night, a little dog that looks like my Hudson, a little black lab, tiny puppy black lab throughout the first pitch.
1: Oh, cute.
0: Name was Wrigley.
1: Well.
0: Yeah, so
1: I mean,
0: cute.
1: That's just...
0: So Britney Spears, as we know, was arrested in March for a DUI. Unfortunately for her, the New York Times obtained the video. And so they asked Britney to rate her sobriety on a scale of 1 to 10. The answer should be 1. You know? I mean, it's 10. Yeah, it should be 10. My sobriety should be, I am so sober.
1: Gotcha.
0: She said, well, I could probably drink 4 bottles of wine. I can make you some lasagna if you would like. Then she started speaking in a British accent. So
1: she's doing great.
0: It did not go so well for her. And the epic new Pokemon Fossil Museum opens at the Field Museum today. This is a huge exhibit. For all of our Pokemon fans out there, you can actually dig for real Pokemon, and they have real Pokemon fossils from Pokemon in there. It's sold out for a lot of the days, so if you want to go, you got to get in now.

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94.7 WLS, 703 Dave and Kim in the morning. Showbiz quiz coming up in about a half hour, just around 7:30 this morning. The jackpot has climbed to $150. Get you a few drinks this weekend for Memorial Day.

0: 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You know, we were just talking about the Springfield horseshoe in the newsfeed, and I have no idea what that is. Do you know what kind of sandwich that is?
1: I do. I grew up in Springfield.
0: You did? Okay, so what is this sandwich? I've never heard of it.
1: First of all, it's not a diet food,
0: okay.
1: But it's delicious. It's a piece of Texas toast, like a thicker piece of bread,
0: okay,
1: that you toast, and then you put the traditional horseshoe has a hamburger patty on top of that.
0: Okay.
1: And then you put French fries on top of that, and then you smother it in a cheese sauce. It's like a deconstructed cheeseburger, kind of.
0: Oh, my gosh, and it's just open-faced. And you just dig in.
1: Yeah.
0: Do you use a fork or is that like gauche?
1: Yeah, no, you got to use a fork. And then different restaurants put their variation on it by you can use different meat. Like some people use chicken, some people use ham, some people use turkey.
0: Do you live here in Chicago now?
1: Yeah, I moved up here after college. And I always told my husband, like, I need to open a restaurant, a horseshoe restaurant, because it's a niche that nobody's figured out yet up here.
0: That's what I was going to ask you. Have you found the Springfield horseshoe anywhere in Chicago?
1: No. I make them at home from time to time.
0: Okay, so we'll come to your house. We're good.
1: Yeah. My parents used to always try to tell me the story behind it, but the French fries were meant to act like the nails in an actual horseshoe, you know, when they nail the horseshoe onto the horse.
2: You just ruined this whole experience for me just now.
1: Yeah, sorry. But then you can also get a smaller version of it. It's called a pony shoe, where it's just one piece. A horseshoe is generally two pieces.
0: So now we know everything we need to know about the Springfield horseshoe. Thank you. What's your name?
2: Thank you.
1: There you go. I'm Tracy.
0: Thanks, Tracy.
2: Thank you.
1: You guys have a happy summer. Have a great weekend.
0: You too.
2: Thank you.
0: Bye.
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0: 94.7 traffic. Yeah, the Italian beef was just named Illinois State Sandwich. It's a little easier to remember what's on it, but they're trying to make that horseshoe sandwich too. It does sound good. Yeah. I've never heard of it before.
5: Me
0: I love
5: either.
0: It. All right, as far as traffic goes, things are moving along right now. You're about 26 minutes inbound from Kennedy, from O'Hare to the Jane Byrne, 35 minutes for the Eisenhower, Jane Addams to the old post office, 28 minutes for the Stevenson, 355 to Lakeshore Drive. This will not hold. Around 11 o'clock this morning, that is when we're supposed to get the heavier traffic. Now that Memorial Day is here and people are starting to head out of town. So be prepared for that. That is Chicago traffic on 94.7 WLS.
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19: Getting your heart broken can be really rough. It'll happen to most of us at some point in our lives. It's not just an emotional experience. It's a physical one, too, often described as getting the wind knocked out of you, a knot in your stomach, trouble sleeping. I recently spoke about this with Dr. Yoram Yovel, a psychiatrist and neuroscientist. He was on my podcast, Chasing Life. Now, he told me heartbreak doesn't have to last forever, and while your inclination might be to withdraw, isolate, and shut down, it's often the opposite of what supports healing. One of the things that helps us the most is reconnecting to other people you love. And the reverse is also true, he said. If someone you care about is struggling, don't give up on them. You hold the power to comfort loved ones that are in deep physical or emotional distress. I'm Dr. Sanjay Gupta, helping you live a better life.
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We do have Showbiz Quiz next, but don't forget, it's a Flyaway Friday. 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

0: 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Showbiz quiz is coming up next, but I think we found our elusive horseshoe.
1: There's a restaurant in Lockport that has the horseshoe sandwich.
0: Really? Okay, because Tracy was just telling us she grew up in Springfield with the horseshoe sandwich, but can't find it here in Chicago.
1: It's called the Stagecoach Saloon.
2: Oh,
1: it's a really cute restaurant. The handles on the doors are guns. And the people are very friendly. They have lots of really good sandwiches, but they serve a horseshoe.
0: The Springfield Horseshoe in Lockport.
1: In Lockport, correct.
2: All right.
0: There you have it. We tracked it down. I have never heard of the Springfield Horseshoe until today.
2: Sounds good.
0: Now I know what it is. It's an open-faced sandwich with a burger and cheese sauce and fries and like Texas toast. And I had no idea it was a thing. So now you know where to get it. Because Tracy said she has moved from Springport but cannot find it. So they stepped up for you, Trace. All right, time for Showbiz Quiz. This morning we are up to $150 for the jackpot. It's been a bit of a rough week with Dave out this week. I obviously don't have my mind where it's supposed to be, but you know what? It's $150 more than you woke up with this morning. Otherwise, the jackpot moves forward. So caller 9-312-922-9470.
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0: 947 weather. It's not exactly what you were hoping for. Windy, cloudy today, a high of 63. Saturday 60, Sunday 70. So you're kind of living for Monday for Memorial Day when we finally hit 78 degrees. Right now it's 52 degrees, feels like 47 downtown.
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0: What?
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9: I can't tell.
0: Oh, my God.
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0: We sound like twins.
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10: Got some exciting news I can share with you here coming up.
0: Am I going to still be able to be in the same room with you, or are you going to be too big a star for me?
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9: Yeah.
0: See, I told you.
11: I have a favorite stall. 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
10: 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She was like so embarrassed she kind of cried.
0: So the best thing to do would be bring it up on the radio.
10: That's
0: right
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0: now.
10: I thought, yeah.
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2: 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It's not just an emotional experience, it's a physical one too, often described as getting the wind knocked out of you, a knot in your stomach, trouble sleeping. I recently spoke about this with Dr. Yoram Yovel, a psychiatrist and neuroscientist. He was on my podcast, Chasing Life. Now, he told me heartbreak doesn't have to last forever. And while your inclination might be to withdraw, isolate, and shut down, it's often the opposite of what supports healing. One of the things that helps us the most is reconnecting to other people you love. And the reverse is also true, he said. If someone you care about is struggling, don't give up on them. You hold the power to comfort loved ones that are in deep physical or emotional distress. I'm Dr. Sanjay Gupta, helping you live a better life.
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1: That's where Never Give Up comes from. 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I wasn't Dwayne. 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

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Good morning to you, LaGrange. And by the way, the LaGrange song by ZZ Top is not about you. I'm so sorry.

0: 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It is time to play Showbiz Quiz with Dave and Kim. Well, just me, because Dave's out with his shoulder surgery. And how are you doing?
1: I'm great. Thank you. Good morning.
0: What's your name?
1: My name is Gina.
0: Gina, are you on your way to work right now?
1: I am on my way to work, yes.
0: Do you have a 3-day weekend coming up, though?
1: I have a 4-day weekend.
0: What? That's amazing.
1: Yes.
0: What are you planning?
1: Gardening. I have a lot of weeds, so I have to clear those out.
0: That is exactly what I'm doing. I feel like everybody I talk to is, like, staying home this weekend. All right, where are you from, Gina?
1: I'm from Lamont.
0: And since Dave usually has something amazing about the city of Lamont, he's not here, so you tell me something that's great in Lamont.
1: Well, he usually talks about restaurants, so I'm going to give a shout-out to Nick's Tavern and the best burger imaginable.
0: All right, good to know. Now you got to kick me out of the room so that you and producer Dan can play.
1: Okay, see you in a minute, kid.
0: Bye.
2: All right, Gina, it's producer Dan. We've got 3 pop culture questions, $150 in the jackpot. The ties go to Dave and Kim. Are you ready for question 1?
1: I am ready.
2: Okay. Stephen Colbert's final show was last night. This star took time off of his Mint Mobile commercials to attend the last taping of The Late Show. Do you know what actor does the Mint Mobile commercials?
1: Oh, my goodness, I don't.
2: No?
1: I don't,
2: okay.
1: No.
2: Question 2, the third movie in this franchise is set to come out in 2029. Princess Toadstool, Princess Rosalina, and Bowser Jr. are all set to return to this Nintendo-produced film. What movie is due out in 2029?
1: Super Mario Brothers.
2: Got it. All right, last question. Harry Styles admitted he was listening to this band when he lost his virginity. They have songs like Creep, I'm a Creep, I'm a Weirdo. Remember that one? Karma Police.
1: Do
2: you know who? What band that is?
1: Oh, God. Is it Radiohead?
2: Got it. And I don't think she'll get that. Nice job. All right, let me go grab Kim. 1 second.
1: All right.
0: All right, how's it looking with Gina?
2: All right, Gina got 2 out of 3.
0: Ooh, okay.
2: And she got one that I don't think you'll get, but we'll see what happens here. Okay, first question. Stephen Colbert's final show was last night.
0: Yes.
2: This star took time off of his Mint Mobile commercials to attend the taping last night.
0: Ryan Reynolds.
2: It is Ryan Reynolds.
1: Ryan Reynolds.
2: The third movie in this franchise is set to come out in 2029. Princess Toadstool, Princess Rosalia, and Bowser Jr. are set to return.
0: Oh, that's Super Mario.
2: That is correct. Last one. Harry Styles admitted he was listening to this band when he lost his virginity.
0: Huh.
2: They have hits like Creep, I'm a Creep, I'm a Weirdo, Karma Police, and Paranoid Android.
0: Oh,
2: do you know the name of the band?
0: Radiohead.
2: Whoa, you got it. I didn't think you would have that.
0: Oh, wow. I wouldn't, except that I like one of those songs.
2: There you go.
0: There you go. All right. So we move the jackpot forward to $200 for Monday morning. Thank you for that, Gina. And we've got that Showbiz Quiz silver medal for you.
1: Thank you so much. It was a blast.

0: 94.7 WLS. It is Dave and Kim in the morning. Time for the news feed. If you're looking for the weather to be nice this weekend, got to enjoy it anyway. I guess cloudy, windy, high of 63 for today. We're going to get to 60 only tomorrow for Saturday. It'll be cooler by the lake as well. 70 Sunday and then finally Memorial Day and going back to work. It'll be beautiful weather when you go back to work. Don't forget, today is our Friday Flyaway Song of the Day. You need to listen for Aha, Take on Me between 11 and 12 today, because that's going to be your song that gets you to Jamaica. Yeah, an all-inclusive. Now it's time, as I said, for the news feed in. The mayor unveiled the way he's going to handle the summer. You know, his summer safety plan.
1: All right.
0: Pretty much the same old stuff. More resources for young people, along with community investments, safe spaces, and summer jobs, which is great for a lot of kids. But I feel like some of those kids, that's not the way to go. You need to catch a lot of these kids before, you know, they get involved in this kind of thing. But it hasn't worked so far. The police commissioner, however, is working with the Alders to come up with a plan to punish parents for kids and teen takeovers, and you can sign up for a text alert to find out if a teen takeover is coming to a neighborhood near you.
1: That's insane, isn't it?
0: It is. You know, I would think if they got on social media, all this stuff is done on social media, but how can you
1: stop it?
0: How can you police all of social media?
1: I don't know how it works anywhere.
0: So that's we should see some of those, I'm assuming, this weekend. Have you noticed they're all over the country now, too?
1: It's all over X.
0: It's like,
1: the videos are crazy.
0: Florida, Texas, you're seeing them, and none of you are behaving. Come on now.
1: Thank God.
0: This is not fun time for the weekend. The official start to summer is this weekend. Our 22 beaches are opening in Chicago. One big change, surprise, it's going to cost you to park.
1: Isn't that terrible?
0: 10 of the most popular beaches now have paid parking. They put like a little arm in, and you have to pay by the app. It can be up to, I think, $30, which...
1: That's terrible.
0: It is terrible, because if you just want to go running on the lakefront path, people walk and run on that path all the time, bike, and how are you going to...
1: And I think people that don't have a lot of money go and have cookouts and stuff with
0: their
1: family. And yeah, that's terrible.
0: I just don't agree with that. Also opening today is the biggest water park in Illinois. That is that Raging Waves. It opens in Yorkville today. They have 30 water slides, a 350,000-gallon wave pool. So you have to find some warm weather, though.
1: Do you like a wave pool? I think wave pools are fun.
0: I used to love those. I haven't been to a park like that in a long time.
1: Really?
0: Yeah, I was thinking about doing the Dells for this vacation for this summer.
1: Yeah.
0: Maybe doing one of the water parks there. Illinois has named the Italian beef the official state sandwich. Apparently, we didn't have a state sandwich. I didn't know we needed one, but there you are. And tomorrow, it has been named Italian Beef Day, so there's going to be all kinds of specials and stuff at Portillo's and all those Italian beef owls, all that. You can get that. And they're also looking to designate the Springfield Horseshoe as the state's official open-faced sandwich.
1: We learned so much today about the Springfield Horseshoe.
0: I had never heard of the Springfield Horseshoe, but Tracy educated us in it, told us it's an open face on Texas toast with a burger and cheese and french fries and stuff like that. Oh, I'm not allowed to say stuff like that.
1: No,
0: I gotta stop saying that. That's a really bad thing to say. All right. You can join Paws this weekend at the Cubs game. Actually, out at Gallagher Way, they're going to have an adoption event with the Cubs from 5:30 to 7:30 tomorrow, and there's going to be pizza and live music and stuff like that. So you can do that. And then last night, one of the puppies threw out the first pitch at last night's game.
1: How sweet.
0: Of course, her name is Wrigley.
1: Of course it is.
0: Wrigley. Britney Spears. We all remember she was arrested for DUI in March, but now the video has been released. The New York Times got a hold of it. It's not pretty. They asked her on a scale of 1 to 10, what is your sobriety? The answer is always going to be 10. Not Brit. Brit was like, I could drink 4 bottles of wine and be okay. I'm an angel. She also talked about how she had a pool, and if they want to come over for lasagna, she could make them lasagna. I'll come over, Brit.
1: How hospitable.
0: Yeah,
1: that's very nice.
0: Absolutely. It did not work out for her. She also did a baby voice and a British accent, which pretty much just told them she was not in any shape to be driving. And that new Pokemon Fossil Museum exhibit opens at the Field Museum today. It's absolutely incredible. Amongst, Sue the T-Rex, you're also going to find fossils for all the Pokemon. You'll have Pikachu there to lead you through, but you can see some of the old dinosaur. It looks super cool. I just looked. The next three weekends are sold out. You're going to have to wait for the kids to be out of school for that.
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14: Getting your heart broken can be really rough. It'll happen to most of us at some point in our lives. It's not just an emotional experience, it's a physical one too. Often described as getting the wind knocked out of you, a knot in your stomach, trouble sleeping. I recently spoke about this with Dr. Yoram Yovel, a psychiatrist and neuroscientist. He was on my podcast, Chasing Life. Now, he told me heartbreak doesn't have to last forever. And while your inclination might be to withdraw, isolate, and shut down, it's often the opposite of what supports healing. One of the things that helps us the most is reconnecting to other people you love. And the reverse is also true, he said. 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

94.7 WLS, but an hour away from your next chance to win that trip to go see John Mellencamp in Cleveland. We're going to give you spending money, flight, hotel, plus you get to go to the Rock and Roll Hall of Fame. 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

It's Dave and Kim in the morning on 94.7 WLS. Well, it's Kim and producer Dan, really, because Dave is still at home. He had his shoulder worked on. We'll give him a call next.

0: 94.7 WLS, Dave and Kim in the morning. It is 8:25. The weather's not really cooperating the best for this weekend. Today it's only 63, and it's going to be cloudy and windy, about the same tomorrow. It starts to warm up on Sunday into 78, then on Memorial Day. What are your plans for the long weekend? Because, you know, we've been talking to Dave Fogle, who had some work on his shoulder. He replaced it. It's been a bit of a rough one, so I guess we should find out what he's doing for the weekend.
1: Hello.
2: Hey.
0: Dave Fogle, it sounds like you're ready to come back to work. Why don't you just walk over? You know, here's the thing. You're only like two blocks away right now. I'm talking to you when you're two blocks away at your home.
1: I haven't been out of the house since Monday.
0: That's weird for you, too, because you're used to working out every day.
1: Yeah, but here's the thing. I think I'm going to get out this weekend, but I've backed off the pain meds. So I'm trying icing again. You have to kind of wean yourself off
0: of it. It's no fun.
1: But I plan on being in Tuesday because, you know, we get Monday off.
0: Mm-hmm. So what are you going to do this weekend? Because your new norm is a sling for your arm, right?
1: For the next 6 weeks. I don't know. See, it's supposed to be in the 70s. I don't know. I might just stay in the house.
0: That is so not you.
1: Is there a new John Wick or Rocky movie or anything I could go see?
0: Oh, there's a great movie for you coming out, Mandalorian and Grogu.
1: I don't think so.
0: You love Star Wars.
1: I'm not going to come back on Tuesday unless you're nicer to me. You got to beg me.
0: Oh, I'm not begging you. There's no chance I'm begging you.
1: Yeah, you are. You've been losing a showbiz quiz. You missed me.
0: Who told you? That was supposed to be a secret.
1: God, terrible, embarrassing.
0: You know, I do kind of miss you because, yeah, it is harder to do the show by yourself. So I am looking forward to you. But you have to say, producer Dan has been amazing this week, and you need to thank him for being here for you.
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4: 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It has mountains. 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
0: 94.7 traffic. Okay, I'm just making sure you got that. It's Take On Me, A-ha, and the song is going to play between 11 and 12 for that trip to Jamaica. So Aaron Carmen will be giving that to you today. As far as traffic goes, Dan Ryan, local lanes inbound between 43rd and Stevenson. There's an earlier accident there. Things are moving along. A lot of people are leaving for vacation today. We do have an accident on the tri-state northbound between Bussey Highway to just before Dempster Street. So right now the traffic is light. It will start to jam up around 11 o'clock this morning as everybody leaves for Memorial Day. That's when they're saying it's going to get bad. That is Chicago traffic on 94.7 WLS.
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10: A Better Life with Dr. Sanjay Gupta.
11: In recent years, scientists have really dialed up the urgency to understand PFAS, sometimes referred to as forever chemicals because of how long they take to break down. The latest study found these chemicals may be aging men in their 50s and 60s a bit faster than men who are younger or older or women of any age. Experts we talked to said the accumulation of PFAS may lower testosterone levels in men, impair sperm quality, and increase risks of testicular and kidney cancer. Women, it seems, just seem to be able to clear PFAS faster. Now, whether you're a man or a woman, trying to limit your exposure is a great idea. Three ways to do that. Filter your drinking water. Don't use non-stick cookware like Teflon, and avoid fast food packaging, which are sometimes coated with these chemicals. I'm Dr. Sanjay Gupta, helping you live a better life.
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0: Chicago. Chicagoland has three of the wealthiest suburbs in the entire country. Hinsdale, with the average household income close to $400,000.
9: Well, now you know why I moved the hell out.
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13: There's
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It's a Flyaway Friday on 94.7 WLS. You need that Flyaway Friday song of the day. It's Take On Me from AHA. And it's coming up at 11 o'clock this morning, between 11 and 12. So keep listening for Aaron Carman to play it for your chance to go to Jamaica All-Inclusive Sandals Resort.

0: Okay, 94.7 WLS. It is 8:53 on the Friday before Memorial Day. If you have to work today, I can tell you that you're going to have a hard time concentrating because that's been this whole morning for us.
1: We're just about there.
0: We are already on vacation. All right, so your news feed, just so you know, we now have an official state sandwich. We did not have one before. I'm saddened by the fact we didn't have a state sandwich, but now we do. Of course, it's the Italian beef.
2: That makes sense.
0: What else would it be for Illinois? Well, the city of Chicago, for sure, definitely. But Italian Beef Day has now been proclaimed for tomorrow. They had an official proclamation. Because, you know, there's nothing else going on in Chicago that we need to concentrate on. Uh-huh. Bears Stadium, team takeovers.
1: Italian beef.
0: Italian beef days tomorrow. Mm. Also, they're looking to designate the Springfield Horseshoe as the state's official open face sandwich, something we had never heard of. But we had a Springfield native tell us that it's like a Texas toast open face sandwich with a burger and cheese sauce and French fries.
1: And there's a place in Lockport you could get one. I can't remember the name.
0: The Stagecoach.
1: The Stagecoach in Lockport.
0: All right. See, everything you never wanted to know about sandwiches this morning. The official start to summer is this weekend since it's Memorial Day. It doesn't really feel like it, though. It's going to be like only 63 today, 60 tomorrow, 70 Sunday. You might be able to go swimming Memorial Day. It'll be 78 degrees and our 22 beaches from Chicago open today. One big change. You have to pay for parking now.
1: Oh, come on.
0: Yeah, at the 10 most popular beaches, they're going to charge you now. So when you used to just like walk or run along the lakeshore, you would have to pay for that now, which makes no sense to me.
1: And I feel bad for people who bring their families there that just want to cook out.
0: Yeah,
1: like,
0: that's what you had mentioned.
1: Sometimes
0: I'm
1: uptown and stuff.
0: I mean, we're staycationing because I don't have a ton of money to spend on a vacation. I don't want to have to pay to go to the beach now. That's what Chicago is. These are our beaches.
1: Terrible.
0: Hello?
1: Uh-huh.
0: These are our beaches. And there is an unbelievable, epic new Pokemon Fossil Museum exhibit that opens inside the Field Museum today. If you're a Pokemon fan, Allie, my 7-year-old, just got into it. So it's actual fossils of Pokemon, like big dinosaur-like fossils, but of Pokemon right next to Sue the T-Rex. And if you're looking to do it, the weekends are sold out, so you're going to have to do a weekday.
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11: 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Now, a couple things you should keep in mind. If something sounds too good to be true, it probably is. 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
1: It's not too bad right now because most people have not left for Memorial Day yet. They say the worst traffic today is going to be 11 to 8. So kind of the nice time to get out right now. We do have a disabled vehicle northbound off-ramp to the Eisenhower on the Tri-State. Also on the Tri-State northbound, right around Bussey Highway, there's an accident with the right lane blocked. That is Chicago traffic on 94.7 WLS.
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10: Sometimes you can tell a lot about what someone wants to do offline by looking at what they do online. Let me tell you about Pinterest's first parenting trend report. Pinterest is a huge platform. They have 600 million monthly users, 80 billion searches per month. The report found a shift from the iPad kid era to now, when parents are actually more interested in real-world adventures and hands-on activities. The global trends and insights lead at Pinterest told us families are thoughtfully designing childhoods rooted in creativity, intention, and meaningful experiences. One psychologist we spoke to said he sees this as a reflection of parents' desire to build core capacities in their children: resilience, curiosity, self-regulation, empathy. These things don't grow automatically, but are built through lived experience. I'm Dr. Sanjay Gupta, helping you live a better life.
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94.7 WLS. Good morning to you, Highland, Indiana. The Memorial Day Parade and Celebration is going to be on Monday. It's at the Highland VFW 5694 and American Legion Post 439.

94.7 WLS, Dave and Kim in the morning. You need a trip. How about an all-inclusive Sandals Resort trip to Jamaica? You're listening for the Friday Flyaway Song of the Day. It's Take On Me, which is AHA, and it's going to play between 11 and 12 today. So that'll be Aaron Carmen playing that for you.

0: 94.7 WLS. Okay, it is the three-day weekend start, and you are just this close to it for Memorial Day. Dave and Kim, let's see, Erin Carmen is in next, and she has your chance to win that Friday flyaway to Jamaica, an all-inclusive trip for sandals. Listen for her to play Take On Me, Aha, between 11 and 12 today so that you can win yourself a vacation before Memorial Day. What was trending on the Dave and Kim show today? We did talk to Dave. He is back on Monday. His shoulder surgery will bring a whole new fun brand of grumpiness. That's kind of his brand. And you know, we found out with the Springfield horseshoe sandwiches.
1: First of all, it's not a diet food, okay. But it's delicious. It's a piece of Texas toast, like a thicker piece of bread.
0: Okay.
1: That you toast, and then you put the traditional horseshoe has a hamburger patty on top of that.
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1: And then you put French fries on top of that, and then you smother it in a cheese sauce. It's like a deconstructed cheeseburger, kind of.
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11: A better life with Dr. Sanjay Gupta.
12: In recent years, scientists have really dialed up the urgency to understand PFAS, sometimes referred to as forever chemicals because of how long they take to break down. The latest study found these chemicals may be aging men in their 50s and 60s a bit faster than men who are younger or older, or women of any age. Experts we talked to said the accumulation of PFAS may lower testosterone levels in men, impair sperm quality, and increase risks of testicular and kidney cancer. Women, it seems, just seem to be able to clear PFAS faster. Now, whether you're a man or a woman, trying to limit your exposure is a great idea. Three ways to do that. Filter your drinking water. Don't use non-stick cookware like Teflon, and avoid fast food packaging, which are sometimes coated with these chemicals. I'm Dr. Sanjay Gupta, helping you live a better life.
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Maybe you're in for a three-day holiday weekend. 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
16: You know, I watched a video the other day about kids getting landlines at home. We haven't had a landline in my house in I can't even tell you how long. But seeing these parents about my age being teleported back to their own childhoods, a simpler time before screens, was really powerful. And as for the kids, they sat and had conversations with their grandparents without multitasking or being distracted by a screen. I thought this was a great way to have kids stay in touch with family members and friends without getting sucked into the smartphone era too young. Of course, you need other people close by to hop on board as well if this is something that's going to work. Perhaps most important, I realized, these relics can be a great conversation starter with your children. You can talk about what it really means to be connected in this day and age. Things have changed a lot. I'm Dr. Sanjay Gupta, helping you live a better life.
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1: Yeah, my cab driver, I have a regular guy that picks me up every morning. 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I'm like, "Great. That's a great way to start the day."
2: 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Tired and beautiful.
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I'm Kara, now taking care of Jennifer in Niles. She requested this via Facebook. 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

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Be caller 9 at 312-922-9470. 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
15: You know, one of the weirder things I've seen on social media lately is parents feeding their babies butter, like whole sticks of butter. They swear that it helps them feel fuller after meals and get a good night's sleep, among other things. There's actually something to this. You know, butter is full of fat, which a rapidly growing infant needs, but eating butter all the time results in, quote, boxing out other important nutrients they need as well. Spokesperson for the Academy of Nutrition and Dietetics told us she recommends half a teaspoon to a teaspoon melted and then added to a puree. Or as they get older, you can drizzle oil or melted butter over cooked vegetables, she told us. We never say just give butter by itself, and it's not the only source of fat she would recommend. Avocados, hummus, fish, they are great sources of fat as well. And also, great foods to introduce. I'm Dr. Sanjay Gupta, helping you live a better life.

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Oh, but it's not the Friday flyaway song of the day. It's coming between now and 12 noon. 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If you're caller 9 when it plays, we're going to Jamaica. 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

Good news if you're a big fan of Dave Fogel. Actually, it's good news for Dave Fogel. His shoulder's doing better. So next week, back in the studio, wake up definitely with Dave and Kim in the morning here at 94.7 WLS. Because they do the showbiz quiz at 7:30 weekday mornings. 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

0: Have you been doing those loud, annoying sneezes this week? Pretty sure that's allergies because tree and grass pollen's super high. The temperature, not so much, although it's getting there. We'll see the 80s by next week. It's going to be close to 70 today, upper 60s tomorrow. Really nice day, Memorial Day. 94.7 WLS. 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
14: 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Let me tell you about Pinterest's first parenting trend report. Pinterest is a huge platform. They have 600 million monthly users, 80 billion searches per month. The report found a shift from the iPad kid era to now, when parents are actually more interested in real-world adventures and hands-on activities. The Global Trends and Insights lead at Pinterest told us families are thoughtfully designing childhoods rooted in creativity, intention, and meaningful experiences. One psychologist we spoke to said he sees this as a reflection of parents' desire to build core capacities in their children: resilience, curiosity, self-regulation, empathy. These things don't grow automatically, but are built through lived experience. I'm Dr. Sanjay Gupta, helping you live a better life.
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1: Hey, that's awesome.
0: 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What's your name?
1: Matt.
0: Matt, have you been to Jamaica?
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0: 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You probably love AHA even more now.
1: 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Even more so now.
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2: A better life with Dr. Sanjay Gupta.
3: So-called superagers, they are an enviable segment of the population. People who are older than 80, whose brains function like someone a fraction of their age. It's true, a lot of these people have genetics on their side, but more and more research is bearing out the idea that people who practice good brain health also slow their cognitive decline. Dr. Richard Isaacson, a pioneer in the Alzheimer's space, told us that, quote, his studies have found lifestyle changes including diet, exercise, reducing stress and optimizing sleep, along with managing vascular risk factors with certain medications, can actually help grow brain areas and also reduce telltale signs of Alzheimer's, such as tau tangles and amyloid plaques. What else helps? Staying social, surrounding yourself with family and friends, and maybe even volunteering for a real sense of purpose. I'm Dr. Sanjay Gupta, helping you live a better life.
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12: Sometimes you can tell a lot about what someone wants to do offline by looking at what they do online. 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They have 600 million monthly users, 80 billion searches per month. The report found a shift from the iPad kid era to now, when parents are actually more interested in real-world adventures and hands-on activities. The global trends and insights lead at Pinterest told us families are thoughtfully designing childhoods rooted in creativity, intention, and meaningful experiences. One psychologist we spoke to said he sees this as a reflection of parents' desire to build core capacities in their children: resilience, curiosity, self-regulation, empathy. These things don't grow automatically, but are built through lived experience. I'm Dr. Sanjay Gupta, helping you live a better life.
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0: 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You're calling from Schaumburg. What's your name?
1: Hi, my name is Scott.
0: Hi, Scott, in Schaumburg.
1: How you doing?
0: Do you happen to know the theme of today's Cafe Triple Play?
1: I just want to party because it's the freaking weekend.
0: You nailed it! I thought it was going to be throwing people off today. Good job! Are you going to be partying this weekend?
1: Hell yeah. Well, weather permitting.
0: It'll be fine.
1: Excellent. I like the attitude.
0: And the weather's going to be fine at Revideo for Cool and the Gang, Thursday, August 27th. Have fun. You're there.
1: Nice.
0: Yeah.
1: Oh, I am so looking forward to that. That is a party.

Boy, Cleveland's never sounded so enticing. 94.7 WLS with a John Mellencamp Rock and Roll Hall of Fame flyaway. The next special keyword you'll hear comes just after 2. You're going to want to text that in to hopefully wind up winning a trip for 2 to Cleveland. Flights, hotel, you'll see John Mellencamp. You'll get some spending money. It's for that keyword at 2. Coming up.

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In fact, Dave's shoulder's doing better. He'll be here to play the showbiz quiz, but hopefully you'll win a couple hundred bucks.

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9: When it comes to the myriad reasons people don't get enough exercise, psychologist Diana Hill has heard them all. She's the author of a new book with a great title, I Know I Should Exercise, But. On a recent episode of my podcast, Chasing Life, Hill told me the number one reason people don't exercise is because they don't feel like they have enough time. She told us that she encourages people she works with to shift from an either-or mindset to a both-and mindset. Hill herself uses time at her son's baseball game to walk around the field cheering him on instead of sitting on the sidelines. She also recommends setting up your space at home, at work, in the car to facilitate movement. So every night before I go to bed, I lay out my workout clothes next to my bathroom sink so they are waiting there for me as a good reminder. I'm Dr. Sanjay Gupta, helping you live a better life.
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0: 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For a good time, it's Dave and Kim.
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13: 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Hey, your dress has leaves on it. That was his compliment.
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0: beaches and pools open this weekend, but a lot of pools don't open unless it's at least 70 degrees. So tomorrow, maybe iffy. Sunday, though, 78, you're good. Monday, you're definitely good. Sunny and 80. That's the best day of this long weekend to barbecue Monday. Right now, 64.
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5: You and I have never met, but I'm willing to bet that there is something you would like to do, but you feel like you can't, that it's too hard, that you don't deserve it. A colleague of mine recently told me about this new book called Brave Shift, 30 Mindset Changes to Transform Your Life. It's written by a woman named Michelle Carrer. Carrer says the one thing most people forget when they set a goal is to attach a reason to it. Having that reason is big, because when you don't want to do something that's necessary to reach your goal, you can go back to your reason to find the motivation you need. Try to frame your goal as something you want to achieve, as opposed to being a bad part of yourself that you want to change. That will make you more likely to succeed, as will asking for help. All of us need it, and it makes people feel good to help you achieve your goals. I'm Dr. Sanjay Gupta, helping you live a better life.
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18: There's something I'd like to talk to you about today, something that's been circulating on the internet that's become a real problem. Deep fake videos of me endorsing products that I've never even heard of and I have no relationship with whatsoever. Let me tell you clearly, these videos are scams. They are designed to take your money. Now, a couple things you should keep in mind. If something sounds too good to be true, it probably is. When you look at these videos, if they don't seem natural, if there's something off about them, the audio or the video, it's probably AI generated. And if you come across something that does pique your interest, see if you can find evidence of it from other sources. I promise you this, if I discover something incredible that you need to know about, I'm going to talk about it somewhere that you can easily find, not on some shady social media site. I'm Dr. Sanjay Gupta, helping you live a better life.
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1: What?
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0: Make Dave and Kim preset number one.
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1: Am I going to still be able to be in the same room with you, or are you going to be too big a star for me?
5: It's a pretty big deal. And I don't mind telling you, I'm a pretty big deal. 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
1: See, I told you.
6: I have a favorite stall. 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
5: It's a good thing she doesn't work here.
1: I know, right? 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
5: 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You guys know I love my wife, right? I don't want to embarrass her, but I have to tell you a story of something she did. She was like so embarrassed you kind of cried.
1: So the best thing to do would be bring it up on the radio.
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5: what
1: now.
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16: We are finally starting to learn more things we can do to keep our brains sharp as we age. A lot of people think crossword puzzles or Sudoku might do the trick, but the science doesn't really bear that out. What one recent study found, though, was that a certain type of brain training seems to have a significant impact on cognition as we get older. It wasn't memory or even problem-solving tasks that moved the needle. It was an interactive computerized game that tested the ability to recognize two separate images in faster and faster sequences. It's what we call a task of divided attention, in which you don't have a conscious strategy on how to improve. That's according to the study's lead author. You're just trying to do the best you can to figure out how to divide your attention. Now, the game in this study was called Double Decision, if you want to find it and try it out yourself. I'm Dr. Sanjay Gupta, helping you live a better life.

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1: 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I'm part of your routine. 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
9: Getting your heart broken can be really rough. It'll happen to most of us at some point in our lives. It's not just an emotional experience, it's a physical one too. Often described as getting the wind knocked out of you, a knot in your stomach, trouble sleeping. I recently spoke about this with Dr. Yoram Yovel, a psychiatrist and neuroscientist. He was on my podcast, Chasing Life. Now, he told me heartbreak doesn't have to last forever. And while your inclination might be to withdraw, isolate, and shut down, it's often the opposite of what supports healing. One of the things that helps us the most is reconnecting to other people you love. And the reverse is also true, he said. If someone you care about is struggling, don't give up on them. You hold the power to comfort loved ones that are in deep physical or emotional distress. I'm Dr. Sanjay Gupta, helping you live a better life.
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Recently, Richie Sambora from Bon Jovi, his daughter Ava got married, and Richie covered this song. The whole wedding party sang it. Oh, is it a cover song if Richie Sambora sings it?

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Dave's shoulder is doing much better. He's back next Tuesday after this holiday weekend with Kim, which means the showbiz quiz is back Tuesday morning, 7:30. 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
1: 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His kids are already asking, are we there yet? 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
4: You know, one of the weirder things I've seen on social media lately is parents feeding their babies butter, like whole sticks of butter. They swear that it helps them feel fuller after meals and get a good night's sleep, among other things. There's actually something to this. You know, butter is full of fat, which a rapidly growing infant needs, but eating butter all the time results in, quote, boxing out other important nutrients they need as well. Spokesperson for the Academy of Nutrition and Dietetics told us she recommends half a teaspoon to a teaspoon melted and then added to a puree. Or as they get older, you can drizzle oil or melted butter over cooked vegetables, she told us. We never say just give butter by itself, and it's not the only source of fat she would recommend. Avocados, hummus, fish, they are great sources of fat as well, and also great foods to introduce. I'm Dr. Sanjay Gupta, helping you live a better life.
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2: 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That was his compliment.
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2: We're headed to Belmont Sheffield Fest tonight. Probably should take a warm sweatshirt along because it's going to drop to the mid-50s. Tomorrow, upper 60s, upper 70s Sunday. And it's a pool day on Monday for sure. Look for sunshine in the 80s on Monday. Can't wait.
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14: 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This mom culture stuff? 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
0: Mm-hmm. For a good time, it's Dave and Kim.
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15: Yeah. 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
14: I'm going to assume.
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0: Make Dave and Kim preset number one. 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Him in the morning.
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13: 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And then I said, hey, yeah, it's got leaves on it.
14: 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Hey, your dress has leaves on it. That was his compliment.
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17: You know, I watched a video the other day about kids getting landlines at home. We haven't had a landline in my house in I can't even tell you how long. But seeing these parents about my age being teleported back to their own childhoods, a simpler time before screens, was really powerful. And as for the kids, they sat and had conversations with their grandparents without multitasking or being distracted by a screen. I thought this was a great way to have kids stay in touch with family members and friends without getting sucked into the smartphone era too young. Of course, you need other people close by to hop on board as well if this is something that's going to work. Perhaps most important, I realized, these relics can be a great conversation starter with your children. 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I'm Dr. Sanjay Gupta, helping you live a better life.
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Hey, it's Kara in for Tyler, 94.7 WLS. I just heard from Vince in Streamwood. He's a veteran. Thank you for your service, Vince in Streamwood. Wanted to remind everybody, don't say happy Memorial Day. It's not happy. We're honoring the fallen soldiers Monday. She's a good

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I hope you have a great long weekend. Back to work on Tuesday. Same case for Tate Fogle. Dave and Kim back with the Showbiz Jackpot Tuesday morning of $200 at 7:30. I hope you win. Somebody's got to pay for all that gas you're using this weekend. The ultimate road trip song right now.

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1: Well, you have my deepest condolences if you're traveling inbound on the Kennedy right now. Unbelievable. From O'Hare to the Jane Burton Interchange, 1 hour and 45 minutes. I hope nobody's paying for an Uber. It's going to be like $500. It's much better going back to O'Hare. It's 45 minutes. On the Edens, 1 hour, 41 minutes inbound from Lake Cook to 290. Boy, next year, leave earlier on the Friday into Memorial Day weekend. On the Eisenhower 290, inbound from Thorndale, 1 hour and 7 minutes. But clear sailing back out. It's only 41 minutes. And there's delays on the Kingery Expressway right now. 1 hour just from 290 to State Line.
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1: 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Chicagoland has three of the wealthiest suburbs in the entire country. Hinsdale, with the average household income close to $400,000.
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15: When it comes to the myriad reasons people don't get enough exercise, psychologist Diana Hill has heard them all. She's the author of a new book with a great title, I Know I Should Exercise, But. On a recent episode of my podcast, Chasing Life, Hill told me the number one reason people don't exercise is because they don't feel like they have enough time. She told us that she encourages people she works with to shift from an either-or mindset to a both-and mindset. Hill herself uses time at her son's baseball game to walk around the field cheering him on instead of sitting on the sidelines. She also recommends setting up your space at home, at work, in the car to facilitate movement. So every night before I go to bed, I lay out my workout clothes next to my bathroom sink so they are waiting there for me as a good reminder. I'm Dr. Sanjay Gupta, helping you live a better life.
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We're just about an hour or so away now. Your next opportunity to win a John Mellencamp Rock and Roll Hall of Fame flyaway. Listen for the special keyword. It's coming just after 6. When you text it in, you're in the running to go to Cleveland, the Blossom Music Center, see Mellencamp, and check out that Rock and Roll Hall of Fame as well.

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3: 94.7 traffic. Well, if you're headed to the airport, smooth sailing for you. Outbound on the Kennedy, 35 minutes to O'Hare from downtown. However, the other direction, coming in from O'Hare, a long 1 hour and 30 minutes, which is actually a slight improvement of what it was a little while ago. On the Edens, we're at an hour and 25 minutes inbound from Lake Cook. On the Eisenhower, inbound from Thorndale, 1 hour and 2 minutes. However, only 38 minutes back out.
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13: A Better Life with Dr. Sanjay Gupta.
14: In recent years, scientists have really dialed up the urgency to understand PFAS, sometimes referred to as forever chemicals because of how long they take to break down. The latest study found these chemicals may be aging men in their 50s and 60s a bit faster than men who are younger or older or women of any age. Experts we talked to said the accumulation of PFAS may lower testosterone levels in men, impair sperm quality, and increase risks of testicular and kidney cancer. Women, it seems, just seem to be able to clear PFAS faster. Now, whether you're a man or a woman, trying to limit your exposure is a great idea. Three ways to do that. Filter your drinking water. Don't use non-stick cookware like Teflon, and avoid fast food packaging, which are sometimes coated with these chemicals. I'm Dr. Sanjay Gupta, helping you live a better life.

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1: 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I'm part of your routine. 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

94.7 WLS, I'm Kara for Tyler. Maybe the high price of gas made you decide to stick around home for this long holiday weekend? That's a good thing. Because this is the official, actually unofficial, kickoff of the Chicago festival season. It started today, Belmont Sheffield Fest, also in Chicago tomorrow. Mayfest Diversary starts in Ravenswood. So many great bands, so many outdoor opportunities to have beer this weekend.

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15: You know, one of the weirder things I've seen on social media lately is parents feeding their babies butter. Like whole sticks of butter. They swear that it helps them feel fuller after meals and get a good night's sleep, among other things. There's actually something to this. You know, butter is full of fat, which a rapidly growing infant needs, but eating butter all the time results in, quote, boxing out other important nutrients they need as well. Spokesperson for the Academy of Nutrition and Dietetics told us she recommends half a teaspoon to a teaspoon melted and then added to a puree. Or as they get older, you can drizzle oil or melted butter over cooked vegetables, she told us. We never say just give butter by itself, and it's not the only source of fat she would recommend. Avocados, hummus, fish, they are great sources of fat as well, and also great foods to introduce. I'm Dr. Sanjay Gupta, helping you live a better life.
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2: You ruin everything.
1: 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You ruin everything nice. 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
1: 94.7 traffic. Kennedy inbound O'Hare to downtown. 1 hour and 20 minutes of fun in your car. Back out to the airport, 32 minutes. On the Edens, that's 1 hour 20 inbound from Lake Cook. And on 290 inbound from Thorndale is just under 1 hour. The worst part comes after Harlem.
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14: There's something I'd like to talk to you about today, something that's been circulating on the internet that's become a real problem. Deep fake videos of me endorsing products that I've never even heard of and I have no relationship with whatsoever. Let me tell you clearly, these videos are scams. They are designed to take your money. Now, a couple things you should keep in mind. If something sounds too good to be true, it probably is. When you look at these videos, if they don't seem natural, if there's something off about them, the audio or the video, it's probably AI generated. And if you come across something that does pique your interest, see if you can find evidence of it from other sources. I promise you this, if I discover something incredible that you need to know about, I'm going to talk about it somewhere that you can easily find, not on some shady social media site. I'm Dr. Sanjay Gupta, helping you live a better life.
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1: Moms can be scary. 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
0: Mm-hmm. For a good time, it's Dave and Kim.
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0: Make Dave and Kim preset number one. 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
2: 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Hey, your dress has leaves on it. That was his compliment.
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94.7 WLS. Just talked to Lauren and Lombard. She's so nice. She begged, actually, Lauren and Lombard, to have me repeat the national keyword to text in for that John Mellencamp flyaway in the Rock and Roll Hall of Fame Museum. 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

94.7 WLS. I'm Kara for Tyler. It's a great weekend to plan. Is that what's on tap for you? This made me laugh on Facebook today. Don't let anyone talk you out of spending $35 on plants, because that $84 will be the best $176 you ever spent.

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1: down to 63 now, dropping to the mid-50s tonight. We might see a shower or two late night, which is fine. If it's going to rain over the holiday weekend, that's the time frame we want. Tomorrow, upper 60s. Sunday, upper 70s. Ooh, into the 80s with sunshine on Memorial Day.
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15: A better life with Dr. Sanjay Gupta.
16: In recent years, scientists have really dialed up the urgency to understand PFAS, sometimes referred to as forever chemicals because of how long they take to break down. The latest study found these chemicals may be aging men in their 50s and 60s a bit faster than men who are younger or older or women of any age. Experts we talked to said the accumulation of PFAS may lower testosterone levels in men, impair sperm quality, and increase risks of testicular and kidney cancer. Women, it seems, just seem to be able to clear PFAS faster. 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Three ways to do that. 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I'm Dr. Sanjay Gupta, helping you live a better life.
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